is the Black Eyed Peas, Don't You Worry. 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DJ Randy Schlager keeping it going now with one of MK's 17. 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

Dana Zanders and Annabelle England on C89.5. It's a weekend wind-up, and I'm Harmony hanging out with you this beautiful Friday evening. I got new music coming up from Pigeonet, but first, a classic from Eric Prydz with Night On, C89.5.

0: C89.5, Seattle's home for dance. I got to give a big shout out to everybody who came out yesterday to the Edmonds Kingston Ferry Run for our third stop on the C89.5 Summer Ferry Tour. So much fun, just perfect vibes. And we have one more tour stop to go on the Washington State Ferries to celebrate their 75th anniversary. I'll let you know where we'll be next and how you can wrap up the series coming up on the 30th. Hang on. That is less than 6 minutes away. In the meantime, back to the music with Adriatic in less than one.
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99.5. All right, we have one more tour stop left on our summer ferry tour celebrating Washington State Ferries and their 75th anniversary, and it's coming up on a Tuesday. All right, June 30th, Crispin will be in the mix for a full hour going from Seattle to Bremerton. 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

Nice vibes in that one for an evening like this. Just pristine. 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Now, if you are looking to do good this summer, join us on July 10th. We are doing a volunteer party at Ballard Food Bank with Trent Vaughn and Lokeed in the house. 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

0: new music, Cascade and Leighton Giordani with Meet Again on C89.5. Now, if there's anything you would like to hear, you can let me know on social media, sign to those DMs, or tag us, same across all the platforms, at C89.5 Radio. In fact, I do have a request coming up for Paul Wolford and Lewis Thompson with 16 Again. That is coming up right after Calvin Harris and Satisfy, which is less than a minute away. 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

C89.5, Seattle's home for dance. Happy Friday. It's the weekend wind up. We made it, which I'm glad about. You know, it's a short week. If you had today off, happy Juneteenth. And we deserve it, especially with this beautiful weather. Like, it is hard to be here right now, but it's all right. Someone's got to bring in the tunes, and I'm glad it can be me. It's C89.5 with Axwell.

0: Maxwell on C89.5. The first time I heard that song, I was listening to like a shuffle on my phone while getting off a plane in like Texas. And I literally was just like shook. There's something about that song that just hit me. And I forever remember being in the aisle of an airplane vibing out. And that is just the power of music. Here for it. We're back to the music with Medusa in less than a minute.
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I got new music coming up from Aluna, Will Sass, and Timbaland, all coming together for a very vibey house tune, House Boy, coming up in 6 minutes. 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

89.5 now. Somehow, I don't know how that's happened, but we are about a week away from our Pride Mix weekend. 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

5. Now, this guy is in Seattle today. Am I going to go see Tiesto? Yes, as soon as I'm down here. That's where I'm heading. This is His Newest with Brianna Grace.

5. I mentioned Tiësto at the Seattle Center today. Tomorrow, Shaquille O'Neal, a.k.a. DJ Diesel, gonna be Pioneer Square. And then it's, of course, Father's Day. So that's all to say there's a lot happening in Seattle this weekend. Take public transportation or leave real early. C89.5.

0: New music from James Carter and Crashing on C89.5. I was recently interviewed for the Warm Radio Chart. They're very cool, an international body that looks at dance music radio. And I said that Prospa is my pick of an artist who is really going to blow up here in the rest of 2026. I have his track with Clooney, Free Your Mind, coming up in less than 1 minute. Hang on.
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I'm Harmony wrapping things up. Of course, DJ Lady Love with It's a Vibe. It's coming up at 8 p.m. I'm getting out of here with brand new music from Blondish with Lovers on the Dance Floor.

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2: I got a color TV so I can see the Knicks play basketball. 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
2: 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It's 8 p.m., 11 p.m. East Coast time. We in the building. I'm in the building. Welcome, welcome, welcome. Grab your cup. Come in here. Kick off your shoes and do whatever you got to do to vibe with me. Yo, Nixon 5. They took it. 53 years, y'all. 53 years. New York been waiting for this. Congratulations to the New York Knicks. Man, I was screaming. I loved the parade. I loved Alicia Keys doing her thing at the City Hall. It was amazing. Once again, congratulations to the New York Knicks on the NBA championship. We got a crazy show tonight. It is Juneteenth. Happy Juneteenth. Happy Black Music Month, happy Father's Day weekend, and happy Pride. Once again, y'all with me? Let's go, because we ready to party. DJ Lady Love on them ones and twos. I got you. Come on in here. I got you. New York Knicks is in the building with me. Shout out to Amon Shumpert. Let's go.

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1: 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I'm definitely feeling this one. 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
1: 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C89.5.
0: 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Go Knicks. I love you, Richies.
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I am your host, DJ Jiminy Cricket. 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
1: This one is Oki, and it is called Fingers and Toes. I know I'm supposed to be playing hardcore, but sometimes we get a little atmospheric with our drum and bass. 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Get that breakbeat hardcore on.

Okay, this absolute banger is on Clubbed Up Records. It is made by DJ Octane, and it's called Rock the House. This came out in 2013, so we are taking it back to the old school UK hardcore right now. And gosh, I am enjoying it. I'm DJ Jiminy Cricket. You're tuned in to C89.5.

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1: 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KNHC is not responsible for the cancellation or rescheduling of a performance for any reason and has no obligation to reimburse, refund, or substitute tickets. 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Prizes may not be exchanged or transferred to another person. Winners of prizes valued $600 or more must provide KNHC with a W-9 prior to receiving the prize. Winners must comply with federal, state, and local laws and are responsible for any taxes. 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By entering our contest, participants give KNHC permission to communicate via phone, email, text, or post regarding the contest. 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
2: Jumping in the mix with DJ Trent Vaughn for Save the Wave on this three-day weekend. Coming up, we got David Bowie, we got Morrison, we got Pixies, we got OMD right now. Say Two Ja Vu is going to kick things off with Have In Mind. 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

0: Jay Trev on every Saturday morning. All right, so Trent is going to be spinning at our Dance Against Hunger event in the morning. 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

0: Trevon every Saturday morning right here on C89.5. All right, Trevon, by the way, is going to be spinning at Dance Against the Hunger. We're doing two sessions on Friday, July 10th at the Ballard Food Bank. We are packing food for those in need. We're looking for volunteers, 18 plus. Trent's going to be spinning in the morning session. So that's 10 a.m. to 12:30 in the afternoon. 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All right, we're back in a mix with Trevon and Save the Wave right after this. 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
0: Jumping into hour two of Save the Wave with DJ Trent Vaughn. Coming up this hour, Dead or Alive, Frankie Goes to Hollywood, Kraftwerk, Lamal. Right now, let's kick things off with Book of Love. It's Save the Wave with DJ Trent Vaughn.

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1: And from Washington State Ferries, celebrating 75 years of serving as Washington's Marine Highway with a series of onboard dance parties hosted by C89.5 DJs on various routes throughout June. 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